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French Montana's on the way. I'm going to hit you with some Fat Joe. But right now, here's Mariah the Scientist. Is it a crime? On 101 to beat.

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1: Who said Sonic the Hedgehog was 35 today?
0: Allegedly, it's Sonic's birthday. So that's your two weeks on air. 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This is Young Miami up next. 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
2: 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Yeah. 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
1: Made it to the middle of the week. What's up? It's Ariel. Speaking of T.I., as we slide into Mr. Him, he said he don't want to divorce us anymore. We'll talk more next. Thanks for listening.
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0: Another hemisphere. 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
0: Mr. Hem.
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101.1 The Beat, Nashville's home for hip-hop and R&B. What's up, it's Ariel with you on this Wednesday morning. ASAP Ferg, Young Miami, still headed in your direction. Imagine being T-Pain, continuously tagged in DoorDash posts, and you have no idea why. We'll talk more next. Right now, Leon Thomas. Thanks.

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1: 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Berg is the name, Bimbola did the chain. 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

0: 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It's Lil Baby.
1: 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It's Coi Leray.
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morning, keeping the playlist rolling. Still got Uzi and Future headed your way with Drake. Speaking of Drake, you know he can already qualify for platinum status for one of those three albums that dropped. Of course, you know which one it is, but we will get into more details straight ahead. In the meantime, Giveon, thanks so much for listening.

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0: Lil Baby, Mariah the Scientist headed your way, and Ice Cube and Nia Long in a movie together again. Don't worry, we are not about to talk about Friday straight ahead, because at this point, let's skip that up. There is another movie, though, and we'll talk about that next. Right now, Chris Brown with Sigils.

0: Another hemisphere. Somebody tell them people Mr. Hem is here.
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0: Mr. Hem.
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1: Oh my God, Josh, can I try on your glasses?

Money long is okay. You just never know what people are going through and battling privately. That's why we always got to be kind. We just do. It is Danny Dion, 101.1 The Beat, Nashville's home for hip-hop and R&B. So if you didn't know, Money Long battles with lupus, which is a very serious autoimmune disease. I know all about it. Watching my aunt go through it, she's had it most of her adult life. So I know how serious this disease is. Well, Money Long has it, and recently, she announced that she underwent double lung transplant surgery after doctors told her that she only had 1 week left, 1 week left to live. But God, she looks like she is doing very well, and she's talking about it. So make sure you show her some love in the comments, and we've got details. 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

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It's all going down in Nashville in September. It is JDD on 101 Weather Beat, Nashville's hope for hip-hop and R&B. How about a trip to Las Vegas? Details on the way.

mean, Tibbs? 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Double dose of Tibbs right now. It is Danny D on 101 Weatherbeat, Nashville's home for hip-hop and R&B. How about throwing it back with Keri Hilson and Kanye West after this? Also, we're less than an hour away for your chance to win $2,500 toward a great American getaway. 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

0: 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Coming up next, Music on the Way, Mariah the Scientist. Let's do Tyla and Gibeon's Jezebel. 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
8: I'm Fox 17 co-red meteorologist Greg Bobis. Our forecast putting us in the low to mid-80s later on this afternoon in a partly cloudy sky. Overnight tonight down to near 70, and then tomorrow cranking up the heat near 90 with some scattered showers and thunderstorms that'll move through during the day.
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Shout out to you if you're at work, maybe you're at home, working remote, in the office, maybe working on some cars, driving some cars, whatever you're doing, we appreciate you listening, okay? Coming up next, music on the way, Mariah the Scientist, after the latest from Giveon, it's Jezebel, right here on 101.1.

0: Mariah the Scientist and Kelly Uchiso, 101 Weather Beat, Nashville's home for hip-hop and R&B. What's up to Shawnee? Hey, boo, hey. I appreciate you listening and letting me know on Instagram. You can do the same. Give me a follow. I do follow back. Danny D on air, D-A-N-I-D on air. We're at 101 Weather Beat, Nashville. Chris Brown up next after this. Go ahead and hit your dance.
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0: Chris Brown, Usher, R&B tour all going down next month at Nissan Stadium. That's one of those once-in-a-lifetime type of concerts, right? Something that most of us don't want to miss. Sit up, Diddy Dion, 101 The Beat, Nashville's home for hip-hop and R&B. Coi Leray coming up next, Better Than Yours. Kendrick Lamar and SZA and Young Miami, Spin It, all right? Is it the song of the summer? What do you think? Saw this post, got to share it with you from Instagram. It says, speak the day you want into existence. My day is filled with peace, joy, and alignment. I will have a good day, and good things will meet me along the way. Okay, so let's take that with us throughout the rest of this work day. We got this, my friend. It's home day. We at the middle of the week, and that's a good thing. It's 101 The Beat.
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6: Tire Discounters has turned 50. 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One helped him start a business. The other helped him start a family. 50 years later, Tire Discounters is still owned by Chip's family, living by the golden rule, which means the Wood family treats you like you want to be treated, like family, but without all the bickering, of course.
7: 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Today, we celebrate Roxanne Shanté, one of hip-hop's earliest and fiercest voices. To understand Roxanne Shanté, you have to understand the history of the MC. Long before hip-hop became a global movement, black communities mastered the art of call and response. You heard it in the black church, where rhythm, energy, and storytelling people together. That tradition carried into block parties and clubs, where MCs became the voices that moved the crowd. Then came Roxanne Shanté. Coming out of Queensbridge, she became a teenage battle rap legend with Roxanne's Revenge, helping launch one of hip-hop's

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101 The Beat, Nashville's home for hip hop and R&B. It's Danny D in your midday. We going 5 hours long. Tams, What You Need coming up next. Jack Harlow and Johnny Venus, I Want You Back. And Cancers, where you at? We are

0: on the iHeartRadio app. And happy birthday to these dope celebrities. And I should have known that Solange is a Cancer. I just love Cancers and the calmness that they bring, right? So happy birthday to Solange, Raven Goodwin, Tommy Lister. May he continue to rest in peace. Many of us know him as Debo for sure. And happy birthday to Black. Yes, dope celebrities right there. And you're dope as well if you're celebrating a day. Again, get those shout outs in right next to the play button on the iHeartRadio app. It is 101.1 The Beat.
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11: Weather. Fox 17 co-meteorologist Greg Bobis. Our forecast putting us in the low to mid 80s later on this afternoon in a partly cloudy sky. Overnight tonight down to near 70, and then tomorrow cranking up the heat near 90 with some scattered showers and thunderstorms that'll move through during the day.
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Another keyword is coming your way at the top of the 2 o'clock hour with Dola White. Again, it is Danny D on 101.The Beat, the latest from Johnny Venus.

0: 101.1 The Beat, Nashville's home for hip-hop and R&B. It's Danny D in your midday. We're going 5 hours long. Brent Fires coming up next. Butterflies. Let's do Chris Brown and Summer Walker. And let's get into the culture catch-up, okay? So Big Tigger is making headlines after being arrested in Atlanta on battery and child cruelty charges tied to a domestic incident involving his wife. He's denied the allegations and was released after posting bond. Authorities have not released additional details as the investigation remains ongoing. Meanwhile, Oprah is opening up about a private Whitney Houston moment. While accepting an award at Cannes Lions Festival, Oprah reveals she once convinced an audience not to release photos of Whitney falling off stage during a difficult period in her life. Oprah says she's believed publishing those images would have caused more harm than good. And I'm wondering how that conversation came up in the first place. And Ne-Yo is celebrating 20 years of his debut album, In My Own Words. The R&B star just dropped an anniversary edition featuring updated mixes of the original tracks and acoustic versions of fan favorites like So Sick and Sexy Love. I'll never forget when those songs first dropped. Definitely good times. That's your culture catch-up. Always check the website, 1011thebeat.com.
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1: No, she was being sweet. She know you're sitting up there looking like a fool.
2: Wig off.
1: You done wiped all the base off your head. You ain't the same color. And your forehead ain't the same color. Now your sideburn that was on your wig is now got the little cutie cue in the front. You sitting up there looking like Michael Jackson. Yeah. Yeah, the old lady was being it. Very helpful. Your sideburn in the front of your head now.
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4: 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O'Reilly hit the bar, Kane missed the target.
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0: that we are celebrating during this Black Music Month. And make sure you let us know, what does Black music mean to you, on the Talkback mic right next to the play button on the iHeartRadio app. That's also where you can win your tickets for the National Museum of African American Music. Who wants them? 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Okay, the tickets are yours, but you got to leave me your name, your email, and your full birthday. 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Again, it is Danny D on 101.1 The Beat. Coming up next, music from Leon Thomas, Drake, and Chris Brown.
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27: Despite being mentioned in possible trade talks, Celtics president of basketball operations Brad Stevens says Jaylen Brown is a valued part of the organization. The Lakers were reportedly to lock up Austin Reaves to a four-year max extension worth $185 million. And the Mets are keeping an eye on Juan Soto, who left last night's game with back discomfort. He's not in the lineup for the first game of today's doubleheader with the Cubs. I'm Frank Garrity.
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It's Jenny D and your midday going 5 hours long, and I've got my winner for the National Museum of African American Music. Make sure you stick around and find out if it's you. It's happening in just about 8 minutes.

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It is Jenny D on 101.1 The Beat, Nashville's home for hip-hop and R&B. Coming up next, music on the way. More Tims. Today, Rain Dance, the Sumo Riley Scientist, and Young Miami. We're spending that $2,500 up for grabs. Your next chance to win is coming up at the top of the 2 o'clock hour with Dola White. So make sure you're listening. And congratulations to Romel. Yes, you are going to the National Museum of African American Music. I appreciate you leaving me that message on the talkback, Mike, okay? We will have more tickets tomorrow at the same time, just around 12:10 during that lunch break on 101.1 The Beat.

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Next month, will you be there? 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Yeah.

0: Good afternoon, it's Danny D in your midday on 101.1 The Beat, Nashville's home for hip-hop and R&B. We're going 5 hours long. Coming up next, Kendrick Lamar and SZA. Let's do Lil Baby and Coi Leray, Better Than Yours, for all the vibes. And let's get into this community check-in. Some volunteer-built benches at Nashville bus stops are being removed by the city. The benches were installed by a grassroots group after seating along Korean Veterans Boulevard was taken away. Metro Transportation says the benches weren't permitted and can block the public right of way. While volunteers say they're feeling a need for riders who need a place to sit, the group says it'll replace benches as they are removed. So that is definitely a thing. And how does it affect you? How do you feel about it? Speak on it. You can always hit me up on that talkback mic right next to the play button on the iHeartRadio app. It's 101.1 The Beat.
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17: On Fox 17, co-red meteorologist Greg Bobis. Our forecast putting us in the low to mid-80s later on this afternoon in a partly cloudy sky. Overnight tonight down to near 70, and then tomorrow cranking up the heat near 90 with some scattered showers and thunderstorms that'll move through during the day.
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afternoon. It's Danny D on 101 The Beat, Nashville's home for hip-hop and R&B. Shout out to Trey. Hit me up on Instagram. Let me know that he's listening. You can do the same. Danny D on air, D-A-N-I-D on air. Right now, Coi Leray.

101.1 The Beat, Nashville's home for hip hop and R&B. It is Danny D in your midday, and it is the middle of the week. So let's get some motivation to get us through the rest. Coming up next, motivational wrap up on the way in just about 8 minutes.

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1: Was Granny being shady or sweet?
0: No, she was being sweet. She know you sitting up there looking like a fool.
1: Look at the wig on.
0: You done wiped all the base off your head. You ain't the same color. 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Now your sideburn that was on your wig is now got the little cutie cue in the front. You sitting up there looking like Michael Jackson. Yeah.

0: getting us in our feels, but we getting right into that afternoon drive. Up next with Dola White, and at the top of the hour, he has another chance for you to win $2,500. Make sure you listen up. It's Danny D on 101.1 The Beat, and I'll talk to you tomorrow at 9 a.m. As always, love you.
1: You my girl, Danny D.

All right, happy hump day. Welcome in. I am the homie Dolo White. Got a huge show today. Gonna play two rounds and beat the White Man of Black Trivia around 3:30 and 4:30. For tickets to check out the official Nashville 4th of July celebration with Neo, Boyz II Men, and so many more. So definitely stay locked in for that. Like I said, your chance to win coming up around 3:30 and 4:30. On the way later on in this hour, though, we'll crash out. 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

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Crash out with me, all right? Got Kendrick Luther on the way after classic Hershey and Jeezy is Loving His Club on Nashville's home for hip hop and R&B. 101 The Beat. Hey.

Quick reminder to follow us on the gram at 101 Wendy B. Nashville. Of course, every Wednesday, and I'm aware today is Wednesday, we have a chance to win tickets to some of the best events in the city. But you won't know about it if you don't follow us. And you can't win if you don't follow us. So follow us and go see what we got up there right now. I'm not going to tell you. I'm going to make you work for it. Hit us up on the gram at 101 Wendy B. Nashville. Anyway, I am Naomi Dolo White. I've got requests on the way for Tim's, what you need. Plus, brand new music from Giveon, Jezebel coming up as well. Young Miami Spend That in the mix as well. Right now, let's keep things moving. 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

Coming up around 3:30, we're going to play round one and beat the White Man of Black Trivia for your chance to check out Neo, Boyz II Men, and so many more. The official Nashville, Tennessee 4th of July celebration. So definitely stay locked in for that. On the way in a few, got the Who Cares Hip Hop Report. Money Long apparently had a near-death experience. We're lucky that Money Long is still here. We'll talk about that coming up in a few. Plus, the song of the summer, Yo Miami Spin That, is on the way after brand new Giveon. It's Jezebel on Nashville's home for Bobby and R&B 101.

0: 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It's your boy Bryson Tillon.
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4: JY, turn me up. Miami. This is all my scammers and my kid money.

We're about 6.5 minutes away from playing round one to beat the White Man of Black Trivia for your chance to win tickets to the official Nashville 4th of July celebration with Boyz II Men, Ne-Yo, and so many more. Gonna play round one to beat the White Man of Black Trivia for those tickets coming up, like I said, in about 6.5 minutes. Got Jordan Addit and 2G Kalani on the way after brand new music from Dave and Tim's Rain Dance.

0: Let's do it. Caller number 10, 615-737-1011. You're going to the official Nashville 4th of July celebration with Neo, Boyz II Men, and so many more if you can beat the white man of black trivia. Right now, Classic Kendrick on 1011
1: every
0: to
1: second, beat. Every second, every minute, man, I swear that she can.

Coming up around 4:30, we'll play round two. It'll be the White Man of Black Trivia. Got more tickets to check out Neo, Boyz II Men, and so many more at the official Nashville, Tennessee 4th of July celebration. Stay locked in for that. On the way in a few, got the Who Cares Hip Hop Report. It's rare that you hear the argument for teen pregnancy, but apparently the Trump administration is trying to make it. We'll talk about that coming up in a few. Right now, brand new music. Johnny Venus, I Want You Back. It's Nashville's Home for Hip Hop and R&B. 101.1 The Beat.

We are less than 7 minutes away from playing round two of Beat the White Man of Black Trivia for your chance to win tickets to the official Nashville 4th of July celebration with Neo, Boyz II Men, and more. Stay locked in to play round two of Beat the White Man of Black Trivia. Right now, it's French Montana.

All right, let's do this. Call in number 10 right now, 615-737-1011. You're going to the official Nashville 4th of July celebration with Neo, Boyz II Men, and so many more. But only if you can beat the White Man of Black trivia. Call in number 10, it's all about you. Got Mariah the Scientist, Burning Blue, on the way after Classic Wheezy, 6 foot, 7 foot. It's 1011 to

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I am Naomi Dolla White. 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

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Not tomorrow. 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

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Because like I said, today's Wednesday. 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So hit us up on the gram at 101WNashville. I am Naomi Dolaway. I've got requests out of way for Chris Brown, Residuals, plus brand new Coi Leray, Better Than Yours, coming up as well. Right now, classic music. Shout out my wife, man. This is our song, Miguel Adore.

Chris Brown, Residuals. I am the homie Dolla White. Coming up later on in the hour, we'll crash out. So if you're having a bad day, work problems, relationship problems, if you know somebody that deserves to be cursed out and you're the person that needs to do it, start hitting me up for that right now. 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Don't let it fester. Get it above your chest. Crash out with me, all right? On the way in a few, we'll bring Joe Major in for whatever the hell this is with Joe Major on a What Are You Doing Wednesday. Definitely stay locked in for that as well. Right now, brand new music. Coyle Ray, NBA Youngboy, Better Than Yours. Yeah. It's one of

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Let's crash out. If you're having a bad day, work problems, relationship problems, if you know somebody that deserves to be cursed out and you're the person that needs to do it, hit me up. 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Crash out with me. We'll crash out in a few. Right now, brand new Drake on

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Zach Book Radio is up next. I'm back tomorrow, same time. What a word to my brother Scoob. Shut the hell up. That's just what I'm finna do. Feather Scoob. Feather my brother. Stop sarcoidosis. I'm gone. Here's Burner Boy. I want to.